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1: Now I've got a guy and his name is Dooley. He's my guy and I love him truly. He's not good looking, heaven knows, but I'm wild.

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We go to driving movies in a limousine. He's got a Whirly Birdie and a 12-foot yacht. Ah, but that's not all he's got. He's got